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1: Get ready to move from the place you are right now in your life to the place you were meant to be. Intelligence for your life with me, John Tesh. And look at this. One of the hottest activities for adults these days is taking swimming lessons. Gosh, I guess 40 years ago, I used to teach adult swimming lessons at the Y. Why are so many adults again hopping in the pool? A few reasons. First, there's been a fourfold increase in triathlon competitors in the last 5 years. A lot of them have nailed the running and biking portions of the race, but want to be more comfortable swimming in open water. In fact, triathletes are more likely to get swimming instruction than running or biking. There's also more interest in what's known as masters swimming. Those are meets between adult amateur pool swimmers, and their ranks have grown 50%. Masters swimming. Older people swimming. The final reason older adults are getting in the pool, it's a total body workout that's easy on their joints. I can attest to that. Swimming improves aerobic ability like running and builds muscle like weight training. It also increases flexibility the same way yoga does, which of course is important as we age.
2: Intelligence for your life with John Tesh. 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
1: And coming up, if you ever felt a little sorry for one of those food delivery robots when it gets stuck in a pothole while rolling down the sidewalk, science says that's completely normal. The reason why is fascinating. This will be a conversation starter for you. Next.

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0: 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Hey, it's John Tesh.
1: Of course, you know, we talk a lot in this program about sleep and sleep hacks. We talk about it a lot on our coaching programs as well. And now we see that the ultimate sleep hack may be just try your best to stop worrying about it. An Oxford sleep psychologist now says there's one big myth that leads to people getting less sleep. And that myth is putting in effort to improve your sleep will make it better. The latest research now reveals we should not worry about being able to fall asleep. It's the wrong thing to do. Or that we're not getting enough sleep, because when people get obsessed with it, their sleep just gets worse, and there's plenty of data supporting this. The latest sleep studies recommend that the only thing we should focus on is sticking to a sleep schedule by going to bed and waking up at the same time every day. I try this. I try so hard with this. And then you just accept the ups and downs. But again, going to bed and waking up at the same time every day, very important. And if you find yourself awake at 3 a.m., and I do often, you shouldn't freak out, says this expert. Do something that you genuinely enjoy, like listening to an audiobook, watching old family videos, or doing Wordle. Sleep will eventually come when you stop worrying about it. What works for me is a boring audiobook. It puts me to sleep very quickly. Sometimes I have to do it

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1: All right, you intelligent couples, you want to strengthen your long-term relationship? Consider sharing a few more public displays of affection, or PDAs, with your partner. So holding hands while you're walking through the mall, cuddling at the movies, sharing a public kiss over dinner at a restaurant. Couples therapist Dr. Juliana Morris says PDA is something we're used to seeing from people in new relationships, but no matter how long you've been together, PDA can be a way to bond and feel closer to your partner, because when couples physically connect in public, they reinforce their commitment in front of the world. It's a way of saying, I choose you out of all the other people in the world. And I don't care who knows it. Dr. Morris says that is a powerful statement. Amen?
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1: Making you the smartest person in the room, the John Tesh Radio Show, bringing you intelligence for your life each and every day. And we want you to keep some apples on hand in case of your next stress attack. The Journal of Psychology now says just the scent of apples can derail your stress. How does this work? In a recent study, people who were exposed to the aroma of apples had lower stress responses while performing irritating tasks. And the scent of apples worked better than the smell of chamomile or no scent at all. So what is it about apples? The experts say apples trigger the body's sympathetic nervous system to reduce the output of fight or flight hormones. The magic of apples.
2: Intelligence for your life.
3: Facebook.com/John Tesh.
1: And just ahead, when it comes to staying healthy, we know we should get regular exercise, eat well, and prioritize sleep. But there's another life factor essential to good health. I'll explain how you can start tapping into this factor with a simple hello to a stranger.

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1: So when it comes to staying healthy, of course, you should prioritize exercise and eating well and getting quality sleep. But now growing research shows it's equally as important to build strong friendships while you're at it. Because our friends can be just as essential to a long and healthy life. For example, a University of Virginia study found that when people were asked to rate the difficulty of climbing a steep hill, they were much more likely to rate the hill as easy to climb if they were with a friend compared to people who climbed alone. And because those close friends provide a reliable support system for when we're stressed, they're associated with lowering our risk for everything from depression to heart attacks to even cancer. Meanwhile, research from the American Heart Association shows the opposite to be true as well. The people reporting no close friends are among the most likely to suffer premature death. Dr. Marissa Franco is a psychology professor at the University of Maryland. She tells us this is why we should prioritize developing strong friendships, meaning if you have a choice between saying hello to a stranger or minding your own business, always choose to say hi. It's a powerful factor for living a longer, healthier, and happier life.
2: Now that's intelligence for your life.
1: 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So I'll tell you where the biggest opportunities are, according to the experts at LinkedIn.
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9: You went to JCPenney to find those summer fashion staples, like shorts and tees from A&A in St. John's Bay. But you also scored cherry red sunglasses, a super cute straw bucket bag, adorable espadrilles, and a bold maxi dress that you can wear pretty much anywhere. 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Yes, JCPenney.

0: 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Hey, it's John Tesh.
1: Important question for you. Are you thinking about a career pivot this year? Well, you're not alone because according to LinkedIn, over half of full-time workers say they're already job hunting or plan to start right now. So which jobs are growing the fastest? You'll find this interesting. Here's what LinkedIn's annual, quote, jobs on the rise report says. Topping the list, artificial intelligence engineer and AI consultant, which is no surprise given how fast the AI industry is exploding. But it's not just tech jobs that are available. The top 10 also includes physical therapist, travel advisor, event coordinator, sales rep, and even security guard. So LinkedIn explains it this way. Post-pandemic, people are traveling more and going to more in-person events, which is driving demand for everything from event planners to security professionals. As far as physical therapists, well, with the population aging, there's growing demand. But even people without injuries are seeing physical therapists. Why? It's now seen as a form of preventive medicine.
2: 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It's free, you know. Never

0: 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Hey, it's John Tesh. You know that red wine and red grapes are good for you, of course. They contain a compound found in grape skins. We're always talking about it, resveratrol. And studies have shown that higher levels of resveratrol in our blood help slow the growth of tumors. It can lower our risk for everything from heart disease to arthritis and diabetes. Well, now there's a new way to get your daily dose of resveratrol. This one surprised me. Board-certified family physician Dr. Joel Furman recommends roasting red grapes and using them as a topping for salads, grilled chicken, and toast. The roasting process helps break down the grape cell walls and makes the nutrients easier to absorb. That means you'll get the full cancer-fighting benefits of resveratrol without the potential side effects of alcohol. Try it.
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0: Ghost, what can I do for you?
1: I want to dedicate a song for my wife. She's the greatest thing that ever happened to me. We've been married for 13 years, and she's been by my side. I mean, we've gone through a lot of stuff. First of all, I mean, she's older than me, and my family made our lives miserable. But she stood by me every day, so I'm grateful for that.
0: She stood by you through what kind of stuff?
1: I'm kind of stubborn. My attitude was very bad. And God did something incredible in our marriage, in my life especially. My attitude is something different. We have more communication. God gave us a little daughter. She's been a blessing to us. And, you know, I'm grateful for her to be by my side. We just had our 13-year anniversary. You know, and I'm just so grateful. You know, I love her so much.
0: So what do you think she saw in you all those years, the 10 years you were being not nice?
1: She knew that I was going to come around. I think she knew.
0: Was that it, or do you just look really cute in jeans? Come on, tell the truth, Marcos.
1: Maybe that.
0: He says, maybe I got that, you know, that cute little Hispanic thing going for me.
1: She's still there, so that's great.
0: Let me find a song for you, hon. You have a good night.
1: You too.

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time for you to relax and unwind. It's time for you to put the cares and the problems and the worries of the day aside. And it's time for you to take care of you. You're so busy, busy, busy, running here, running there, taking care of everyone else. Now it's your time.

0: Jason.
1: How you doing?
0: I'm good. How are you doing is the question.
1: I've been better.
0: What's wrong?
1: Well, I am completely in love with my girlfriend, Stephanie. And when we first got together, I was dishonest with her about some things. And those things came out. And now I'm struggling to try to, you know, let her know that she can trust me. And I'm trying to do everything in my power to prove how much I do love her and how much I need her in my life, and that she will be able to trust me. And it's just, it's causing some problems in our relationship.
0: So what kind of little lie did you tell her?
1: Well, I had been dishonest with her about some things that I had done in my past, and she had found out about them. And, you know, it's making her really hard to, you know, trust in my character and who I really am. It's about what it boils down to. And, you know, with, you know, that, you know, and wanting her to see how I am on the inside and who I really am and how I feel for her, you know, it's just making it difficult for her to be able to trust me.
0: So this is just one of those things that time will tell.
1: Yes. And I want her to know that, you know, I'm never going to give up until she is able to trust me again. And, you know, having her in my life is worth whatever it takes to prove that to her.
0: Let me see what I can do to help.
1: That would be great. I would really appreciate that.

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1: Let's bring on more of your dedications and requests now with Delilah.

tonight, we open up the phone lines to find out who you love, why you love them, what's going on in your world. Are you excited? Are you thrilled about the summer? Are you graduating, falling in love, planning a wedding? Or are you going through a tough time or tumultuous separation and your heart is shattered? And whatever you're going through, we want to be here for you.

0: Audra, welcome to the Delilah Show. What are you doing tonight?
1: Just thinking about my daughter. I'm working, but I'm thinking about my daughter.
0: What's your daughter's name?
1: Leo.
0: How old is Leo?
1: Leo is 13.
0: And what do you want to tell me about your new teenager?
1: Oh, she is absolutely wonderful. Of course, she's in that awkward stage now where she can't figure out her identity because she's too busy helping me out and being strong for me and her baby brother, Andrew, who's 3, and her baby sister, May, who's 1. And, you know, she's just an awesome kid, and I don't get a chance to spend enough time with her and tell her how much I really love her. So
0: you're working, and you've got 3 children. What are the other ones' names?
1: Andrew, who's 3, and May, who is 1.
0: Wow, you got your hands full. And Leo is the one that is kind of your go-to girl?
1: Yeah.
0: I'd say that's pretty impressive for a 13-year-old.
1: Yeah, she's really strong. She's stronger than I was at 13. And I admire that.
0: At 13, all I wanted to do was fight with my mom and dad. You don't understand. That's not fair. That's not fair. Everybody else gets to it. I don't get to it. That's not fair.
1: Oh, at 13, I was a crybaby. So my daughter, like I said, she is a rock.

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0: such. Hi, Quay. Welcome to the Delilah Show. What a cool name.
1: Thank you.
0: So what can I do for you tonight?
1: Well, Delilah, I just have to, I wanted to call to make a request to the most special woman I've ever met. I mean, we connect on every way. I mean, our favorite food is honey bunches of oats. We both sing, at least she tries to sing anyway. And we both are athletes, and she's always giving so much to everyone, you know, where she's at right now, and always giving and talking about spiritual things and helping other people out. And it's very rare that someone kind of gives back to her and feels, encourages her and fulfills her, you know. And we're in a long distance situation, and I just wanted to hopefully, because she listens to you every night, I just wanted to have something to just fill her heart too, and let her know that she is a very, very special person to a lot of people, and that I'm I love her very much. And hopefully she can have a song or some words that can just fill her cup like she fills everyone else's.
0: And what's her name, Quay?
1: Her name is Charity.
0: So a song to let her know that she is the bomb.com.
1: She is the bomb.com to me. And even though we are not can't be together right now because of the distance, I'm always thinking about her. And we're definitely aware of I'm definitely aware of a kind of special woman that she is. And hopefully we can be together soon.
0: I can find a song to say all that.
1: Oh, great. Fantastic. And thanks for your show. I love it. I listen to it about every other night.

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1: They say the holy water's watered down, and this town's lost its faith. 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Oh my, my, oh my, my love, I take one look at you, you're taking me up.

So what are you doing tonight? Are you sharing from the heart with your kids, with your family, with your friends? Or are you running from life, hiding behind walls, isolating yourself? Dance while you can. Life is so short. Dance while you can, love while you can, live fully while you can. 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Dance while you can. We'll be back with music you can dance to, a nice slow dance.

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received this letter from a young lady named Rachel who says, "Dear Delilah, I'm 18 and will soon be graduating from high school. I know I will miss everyone in my class, but mostly I will miss one of my friends, Jeremiah. I have liked Jeremiah for the past 4 years, but I told him how I felt just a year ago. We've agreed to just be friends, but I will always love him and care for him with all my heart. Recently, I found out he wants to go into the army. Having the feelings that I have for him, I am so worried, and I hope he will be safe with whatever path he happens to take. Would you please play a special song for this young man? I want him to know that I will always be there for him, and if he ever needs a friend, I will always care for him, no matter what. Thank you so much from Rachel."

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Sunny 102.3, the Valley's feel-good station. Well, hey there, it's Teresa Lucas. Hope you're having a great late Monday night, early Tuesday morning. You know what? If you'd like to tell me what you're up to tonight, let's talk at Teresa Lucas 3 on Twitter.

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1: If you're looking for me on Instagram, TTMomo2, I'm there waiting for you. Thanks for the follow, Jennifer. 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

Sunny 102.3, Modesto's feel-good station. How you doing? It's Teresa. You know, Air Supply is joining forces with the Little River Band for a live show. This is going to be so good. Special guest John Waite, too. It's happening August 7th at Ironstone Amphitheater. So listen to Christina during the

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Hey, it's Teresa. I want to say hi to Tiffany. She's wrapping things up, shutting down her restaurant where she works, listening on her iHeartRadio app. Let me know what you're up to tonight, too, at Teresa Lucas 3 on X or Twitter or whatever you call it.

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Sunny 102.3, Modesto's feel-good station. How you doing? It's Teresa. You know, Air Supply is joining forces with the Little River Band for a live show. This is going to be so good. Special guest John Waite, too. It's happening August 7th at Ironstone Amphitheater. 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
1: How you doing? I'm Teresa Lucas. More variety coming up in just a few minutes. Loving all these 80s songs. I remember back in the 80s when I was old enough to do this, my mom and dad would let me run down the road. I could ride my bike or walk to the arcade that was on the corner. And I used to play this. Do you know what that game is from the 80s? And still today, I love playing it. It's Centipede, silly.
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1: You know, I've been doing some inventory of things that I have around the house. 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

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How you doing? It's Teresa. You know, Air Supply is joining forces with the Little River Band for a live show. This is going to be so good. 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

0: 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Loving all these 80s songs you guys are telling us you want us to play. 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

Sunny 102.3, Modesto's feel-good station. How you doing? It's Teresa. You know, Air Supply is joining forces with the Little River Band for a live show. This is going to be so good. Special guest John Waite, too. It's happening August 7th at Ironstone Amphitheater. So listen to Christina during the week in the midday for your chance to win your tickets. 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

0: 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Lots of people getting $1,000 richer every weekday.
1: No way. That's amazing. Thank you.
0: Another $1,000 coming up later on this morning. Good luck.

0: the Valley's feel-good station, Sunny 102.3. So much variety all night long. More coming up in just a few minutes. Also sneaking up to 5 a.m., it's Teresa Lucas. Earlier, we were talking about weird food combinations. Yes, I used to eat pickle loaf sandwiches with ketchup when I was a kid. I still like pineapple on pizza, ketchup on a hot dog. Hey, Greg, what's your different kind of food combination?
1: I would have to say hamburger and broccoli.
0: Well, that's not too out of the ordinary, right? I mean, how did you get on that kick?
1: Because of my childhood. My mom used to feed that to me when I never liked it. It was like, why can't we have potato chips or fries? And she's like, right, you gotta have veggies.
0: Oh, hey, whatever works, right?
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Good morning. Let's get this Tuesday going. Here's Justin Bieber and Daisies on Sunny 102.3.

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It's Sun 102.3 FM, the Valley's Feel Good Station. 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

That's Carrie Underwood before he cheats on Sunny 102.3 FM. So does your mind keep you up at night thinking about stuff? We got to talk about racing brains and how to fix them. It's coming up after Prince on Sunny.

0: Fresh Prince, When Doves Cry on Sunny 102.3 FM, the Valley's Feel Good Station. I'm Terry Ann. It's Tuesday, and this is something I think every one of us will face at some point in our lives. I face it on a daily. My racing brain at night, it keeps me from falling asleep. It drives me batty. But it seems there's a clever new trick we can try. You ready? We don't even have to count sheep. This one is cognitive shuffling, and it's all about distracting your brain with something neutral and boring. That way, sleep can take over. So what you do is you pick a simple, emotionally neutral word like blanket. And then in your mind, you go letter by letter. So think of unrelated random words and briefly picture them. So for example, the letter B, you may imagine a bike, a banana, or a butterfly. For the L, you may imagine a lizard or a lemon or a lime, that sort of thing. Then move on to the next letter. The goal actually isn't to finish the word. It's to give your brain something low stress to focus on. Most people drift off before they're done. If you have trouble, maybe pick a longer word. Sunny 102.3.
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It's Sunny 102.3 FM. There's a lot of news coming up and trending. Debbie Harry, Pamela Anderson, Brendan Fraser, and more. It's all coming up. Sunny 102.3. I found

0: That's Michael Jackson's Billie Jean on Sunny 102.3 FM, the Valley's Feel Good Station. Good morning to you. I'm Terry Ann. It's Tuesday. It's May 12th. And it's going to be another gorgeous day. We'll see weather pretty much like yesterday, just a couple of degrees cooler. A lot going on in Hollywood. Don't forget, if you didn't get your Mega Millions ticket, nobody won in Friday's drawing. So tonight's drawing's $232 million. Cash options, $103 million. Yeah. Trader Joe's is launching a new collection of mini insulated tote bags. It's going to have six colorful designs. They're going to drop May 20th, so get ready to stand in line. Debbie Harry, who's 80, is going to star as Pamela Anderson's mom in the upcoming indie comedy Maitreya. The movie follows Pamela's character, who's a rising star in the New Age healing community. She takes her family to a conference in India. Not sure about that one, but it's set to begin filming after being launched for sale at Cannes this year. Brendan Fraser is preparing for his return as Rick O'Connell in The Mummy 4. He confirmed it with The Tonight Show Jimmy Fallon. He is very excited about it, and he asked fans to wish him luck as he works on getting back into shape for the role. The movie will be released next October 15th, 2027. Wow, can't wait for that. It's Sunny 102.3.
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Sunny 102.3 FM, the Valley's feel-good station. Coming up, it's all good. This runner raises money in the most hilarious way. 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

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Coming up, we've got food news. That's right. The tastiest time of the day is on the way right after Rick Astley on Sunny 102.3.

Madonna's La Isla Bonita on Sunny 102.3 FM, the Valley's feel-good station. Coming up in trending, Ariana Grande, Devil Wears Prada, and Britney News. Crazy, who's Britney News? Sunny 102.3.

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Coming up, okay, we have got to talk about the American Cross and how you can help. 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

0: Stevie Nicks, Edge of 17 on Sunny 102.3 FM, the Valley's Feel Good Station. I'm Terry Ann. It is Tuesday, and maybe you're like me. Maybe you have a hard time falling asleep at night. Does your brain keep you awake? Oh my gosh, mine does. It's like to-do list galore that I'm going through, what I have to do, blah, blah, blah. Well, it seems, if you're like me, there is a new trick we can try, and it doesn't involve counting sheep, thankfully. It's cognitive shuffling, and it's all about distracting your brain with something neutral and boring enough to let sleep take over. So here's how it works. You pick an emotionally neutral word, something like, well, I don't know, blanket. Then, in your mind, go letter by letter. So for each letter, think of a random unrelated word. So for blanket, it would be a bee, maybe banana, a bike, butterfly, you know, and you just keep going through the word. The goal is not to finish the word. It's to give your brain something low stress to focus on. Most people actually drift off before they finish the word. So maybe give that a try. I know I'm going to try that tonight. I'm just going to have to pick a longer word. Yeah. Sunny 102.
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Come on in, meow. That's Christina Aguilera's Genie in a Bottle on Sunny 102.3 FM. Coming up in trending, we've got Trader Joe's, Debbie Harry and Pamela Anderson, and Brendan Fraser news. It's all coming up. Sunny 102.3, here's Bruno. Say

That's Alex Warren's Ordinary on Sunny 102.3 FM. Coming up, it's all good. Feel good stories to make you smile. It's on the way. Right now, it's Cher on Sunny 102.3.

Miley's Flowers on Sunny 102.3 FM, the Valley's Feel Good Station. Coming up, the tastiest time of the day. We got food news on the way. 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

0: As Stevie Wonder, I just called to say I love you on Sunny 102.3 FM, the Valley's feel-good station. And get ready, coming up at 9, you're going to have your first shot of the day to win a $1,000 workday payday. So be listening for that keyword coming up in just a few. We have all sorts of food news to get to. It looks like Poppy is joining forces with the reality series Love Island USA. They're kicking off summer in the best way possible with a limited edition Punch Pop Love USA can. Now, each sip of the soda tastes like summer. It seems the most exciting thing about this collaboration is the can. Yep, so you can get it while you can at retailers like Amazon, Walmart, Target, and others while supplies last. So MASH.com has asked people what the best new food item they've tried so far this year. The top five, Papa John's Pan Pizza. Number four, Panda Express Dynamite Sweet and Sour Chicken. McDonald's Derpy McFlurry, that was part of the K-pop Demon Hunters promo. Number two is the Burger King Peppercorn BLT Whopper. And the last one, number one, was Taco Bell's Mini Taco Salad. Some people describe that as nachos, but better. I don't know if I'd go that far. Mother's Cookies not only has Nerds-shaped cookies, but they're topped with Nerds candy. Cheez-Its is teaming up with Coors Light for new beer cheese crackers. Ocean Spray has fireworks cranberries with popping clusters. Totino's Pizza Rolls has dropped a new cheeseburger flavor. And there's some new drops from Gushers, Fruit by the Foot, and Fruit Roll-Ups, too. So get your candy on. It's Sunny 102.3.
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1: Oh, my God. Are you kidding me? Oh, my God. Oh, we made my day.
0: See, I can make your day. 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

0: Paula Abdul straight up on Sunny 102.3 FM, the Valley's Feel Good Station. Good morning. It is Tuesday. I'm Terry Ann. The weather's going to be another nice day today. We'll just be a couple of degrees cooler than yesterday, but we got a lot going on in trending. Looks like there's a new single from Ariana Grande on the way. She dropped the news on social media on Friday, and it's going to be the lead singer, the lead single off of her eighth album, Petal, which drops July 21st. The single will be released May 29th. And The Devil Wears Prada 2 scoring a first-round win over Mortal Kombat 2. Yeah, it's still at number one at the box office. Number two was Mortal Kombat. Number three was Michael. Number four, Sheep Detectives. And Billie Eilish, Hit Me Hard and Soft, the tour, came in fifth. And we got to talk about Britney, because Britney has been sharing details of her spiritual journey. She has been working hard on herself, but she posted pictures of herself holding a snake, symbolizing good health and higher consciousness. She also expressed gratitude for some new people in her life and emphasized the importance of being kind to yourself. She did plead guilty to that misdemeanor DUI charge, but despite the legal issues, she's focusing on positive changes and spending time with her sons. Hopefully she really is getting that help. Sunny 102.3.
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Alanis, Hand in My Pocket on Sunny 102.3 FM, the Valley's feel-good station. There's something you can do to make a big difference this summer. I'll tell you what it is coming up. It's Sunny 102.3. She's just

REO Speedwagon's Ticket on the Run on Sunny 102.3 FM. Is your mind keeping you up at night racing? I'll tell you about a way to stop it coming up. 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
1: 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I'm Terry Ann. Maybe you're like me, and maybe your racing brain keeps you up at night, keeps you from falling asleep. Gosh, that happens to me every night. Well, it seems there's a clever new trick we can try. I'm so going to try this. It's cognitive shuffling. It's all about distracting your brain with something neutral and boring. And then sleep can take over. So what you do is you pick a neutral word, like blanket. Then in your mind, you go letter by letter. If for each letter, you think of other unrelated words. Like for B, you might think of a bike, a banana, a butterfly. For L, you may think of laundry, lime, lizard, stuff like that. And keep going. The goal isn't to finish the word, though. It's to give your brain something low stress to focus on. And you might notice you drift off before you're done with the word. I'm going to have to pick a very long word to start. Just saying. 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

0: Now, right before the Backstreet Boys, we just gave you a keyword on Sunny 102.3. It is a chance for you to get a $1,000 workday payday like Mary Martinez, who scored her. She knew exactly how she'd spend it.
1: Thank you. We have a baby due soon, so.
0: There's a lot of things you can use that money for when you got a baby coming. Coming up, let's see if we can get you that $1,000 on the way. 11 o'clock is your next keyword. Hey.

102.3, the Valley's feel-good station. So that 90-minute Coachella headlining set included some Hailey Bieber shout-outs. There were some cameos in there and a little duet with his younger self via YouTube video searches. 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

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Sunny 102.3, it's home to that $1,000 workday payday. And another chance to win that is coming up right around the corner at 11. In the meantime, coming right around the corner in less than 5 minutes, we'll find out who's celebrating 60 this week.

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0: wait for something more. Cause I gotta have faith. George Michael, Sunny 102.3. So Tammy had the faith, and she won $1,000 from iHeartRadio. She's an OBGYN and a medical assistant, and she knew exactly how she was going to spend that money.
1: Okay, my plans are to use the money on my vacation.
0: There you go. Are you planning a vacation coming up here? 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

0: Money 102.3, the Valley's Feel Good Station. With $1,000, Bree says she knows exactly how she'd spend it.
1: Because used cars right now are so expensive.
0: Right.
1: And compared to like when I was shopping for a car back in like 2016 to now, I mean, it feels like car prices have tripled.
2: I'm

0: 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Sunny 102.3, the Valley's feel good station. So Dana said she had sticker shop when she went to go actually get makeup. So she says, I can put that $1,000 to good use.
1: I think everything has gone up in general from like food to beauty stuff. But I recently went to Sephora and went to grab one of my favorite foundations. And it's like almost $80 now. And I swear a couple years ago it was $50. And I just can't believe how expensive makeup is. Like, it's just like, I'm gonna have to start going back to drugstore brands, which I guess isn't the end of the world, but I just can't believe how expensive things have gotten.
0: Yeah, and I will say drugstore brands have gotten better too, by the way. So there are some great dupes out there too. All right, coming up around the corner, we're going to get you Alanis Morissette, some Sam Smith with Stay With Me around the corner. And if you want that $1,000, what are you going to use it for? You can think about it and then grab that next keyword on the way here at noon. And let's see, hopefully we get to find out.
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0: Sunny 102.3. Brian said he had sticker shock at what?
1: My latest sticker shock price, coffee. It seems to have consistently been going up, but lately I'm like, why? Why is this so high for coffee?
0: Right? Why?

a chance for you to win tickets to one of the coolest nights, Jurassic Park in concert, presented by the Modesto Symphony Orchestra. I'm going to be there. I cannot wait to see this. It's May 29th and 30th. One of the biggest films in motion picture history, Jurassic Park, screened in HD, with the score performed live to the picture by the Modesto Symphony Orchestra. You can buy your tickets at modestosymphony.org. 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

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Coming up here, we have our headliner for the World Cup opener coming around the corner. I'll catch you up on what's trending on the way after Teddy Swims here on Sunny 102.3.

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0: Coming up, it's your next keyword on the way for a chance to get in on $1,000. It's one of my favorite things to hear people winning that money, like Veronica.
1: Oh, you're kidding me. Oh, my God. I love you guys. Thank you so much.
0: I feel like that happiness is contagious.

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Sunny 102.3, the Valley's feel-good station, written by three of the band members. Don't Stop Believin' here. It's Journey. And you know, the song, actually the title of it, which is iconic, came from the keyboardist Jonathan Cain. He was attempting to honor his father with it. Sunny 102.3.

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102.3, the Valley's feel-good station. All right, we'll do a quick check at what is trending around the corner. So Travis Kelce and Taylor Swift making their wedding plans when they were in London. We'll give you more details on the way here next. And still to come, somebody's going to win $1,000 coming up at 1. So be ready for your next keyword on the way.

0: the Valley's Feel Good Station. They're dreaming about that dream wedding. Travis Kelce, Taylor Swift reportedly planning to marry in New York. That's the word. And reportedly over the summer. They may have used that recent London trip to finalize those wedding dates because, yes, they were seen discussing arrangements for a wedding ceremony. They say approximately about 120 guests. So who are going to be the performances? That's what I want to know, because Foreigner's offered up to perform. Ed Sheeran might be the person because he's a close friend of hers. And a lot of people believe that he might take to the stage at their wedding. You know, Ed Sheeran is often asked to perform at weddings too. Just a little FYI. But we'll know soon enough. All right, coming up around the corner, let's get you Taylor Swift music on the way here on Sunny 102.3.
1: 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How's a little trail therapy sound right now? 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Instead of letting the kids play online, show them some epic inclines. 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Intelligent 4-wheel drive cannot prevent collisions or provide enhanced traction in all conditions. Always monitor traffic and weather conditions.
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Sunny 102.3, the Valley's feel-good station. So Michael Jackson music streaming, it jumped like 146% since that biopic, Michael. I called it, too. Before I left that theater, I said to my husband, his streaming numbers are going to be through the roof next week. Sure enough.

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Sunny 102.3. I have one of the coolest experiences. I cannot wait to go to this Jurassic Park in concert, presented by the Modesto Symphony Orchestra, May 29th and 30th at the Gallo Center for the Arts. Now, you get to watch it in HD while you have Modesto Symphony Orchestra performing the score live. How amazing.

people planning on hitting the road and traveling for Memorial Day weekend. I think it's a record high of 45 million people planning to take a trip, even with the gas prices with what they are. Sunny 102.3.

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Well, we have those that are boy band diehards. 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

0: 102.3. Maybe you're planning to travel somewhere. We've got some traveling money that could be yours. Coming up here at 2 o'clock, we're going to give you a chance to win. Do you travel and book it yourself or use an agent?
1: Oh, I book it myself. I don't need anybody to tell me where to go, how to get there. I'm good by myself. I got it.
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0: Sunny 102.3, the Valley's feel-good station. All right, so coming up, we have the season of travel. Man, I was looking for hotels and stuff because I was looking. I always need a beach spot somewhere, right? And so I'm going, where do I want to go, you know? And it is so expensive right now. And so I thought about going through an agent. Do you book it yourself or do you actually go through an agent when you're going to travel?
1: I always book my own travel online. I don't trust a travel agent. I've had a really bad experience before, so I make sure to do it by myself all the time.
0: Well, good to know. All right. Maybe you just help me out there. Now, if you won $1,000, what would you use it for? I mean, it could be another excursion on your vacation. If you're traveling somewhere, might be a scuba diving trip. I'm just saying, a really good dinner. You know, or maybe an upgraded hotel. You're going, hey, I really want to do it up now. I've got an extra $1,000. We're going to give you a chance to win that money coming up at 2. Three Doors Down is around the corner with Here Without You. And Gloria Gaynor, I Will Survive, is coming up.
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0: 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Hi, it's John Tesh. Welcome to the John Tesh Radio Show, intelligence for your dating life and relationships. It turns out men are not commitment phobes, and we're going to prove it here. This comes from biological anthropologist Dr. Helen Fisher, and according to the Singles in America survey, men are usually the ones who want to introduce their partner to their family and friends first. Also, apparently, men are usually the first to say, I love you. Men like public displays of affection more than women, and they want to move in with a woman sooner than she does. And all of this, by the way, has primitive biological roots, because in ancient times, our expert says, it behooved a man to act quickly and get a woman off the market, claim her, and have a baby before some other guy came along and snatched her up.
1: Tell us what you think. 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
0: And coming up, what do your power tools, your bike, and your camera roll have in common? These could all be making you extra money while you sleep. I'll share some passive income ideas that might be your new side hustle.

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1: All righty, move over backyard chickens and make way for backyard ducks. Ducks are now the hot new companion animal, and they may be even better than chickens. Here are a few reasons why. See what you think. First, you'll get still get plenty of those omega-3 fatty acid-rich eggs. But duck eggs have even more protein, calcium, iron, and potassium. Plus, ducks actually lay more eggs per year than chickens. Ducks also require less feeding. You'll need to provide some feed, but ducks do a lot of grazing and foraging on their own, so less expensive for you. You'll also have fewer annoying pests because your companion duck will eat them. I'm talking about slugs and snails, which can destroy your garden. And unless you've planted lettuce or strawberries, ducks will leave your garden alone. However, ducks do love water, of course, so you need to provide some. Even a kiddie pool will do the trick. They'll pretty much swim in anything. However, you're going to need at least two ducks. They're very social,

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1: All right, my friends, consider this. We all love getting presents on birthdays and holidays, but if you want to give somebody a gift that's truly meaningful, experts say do it when they achieve a major milestone, like graduating from college, finishing their first half marathon, or retiring. This is according to a new study from Ohio State. The researchers found that a gift that celebrates a big accomplishment makes that milestone seem much more memorable to the recipient. It also makes them feel more proud about their achievement and more likely to treasure the gift you gave them. If you want to give somebody a gift that's truly meaningful, that they'll remember for a long time,

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0: 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Hey, it's John Tesh. Welcome to Intelligence for Your Life. John Tesh with you as per always, and learning right along with you. And remember the other day when we talked about Dubai chocolate? This is a milk chocolate candy bar filled with a pistachio sweet cream mixed with finely chopped pastry dough and tahini paste. I love it. It's the it flavor. Even Costco now sells Dubai chocolate. Well, it has become such a viral sensation that there's now an international shortage of pistachio kernels. You can impress your friends with this bit of intel. They're mainly grown in the U.S. or Iran, and in the span of a year, prices have surged 42%. The nut was already becoming scarce because of last year's bad harvest in the U.S., and although that crop was smaller than usual, it was higher quality, and so it was largely sold as whole nuts, still in their shells. TMI? This has created a huge shortage of the basic kernels used in chocolate bars.
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0: And coming up, is there really a perfect morning routine? You don't need a 5 a.m. workout or green juice to win your morning. I'll tell you what actually works best.

0: 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It's John Tesh.
1: Well, it looks like we should no longer be afraid of aging. New data showing that happiness and well-being, they steadily climb as we get older. Let's prove it. This is the takeaway of a paper from the National Bureau of Economic Research. It found that our 30s are usually better than our 20s, and our 40s are even better than our 30s. And our 50s top that. In fact, life satisfaction keeps climbing well into our 70s. This goes against previous research about aging and happiness. The experts used to say that happiness followed a U-shape, meaning happiness was high for teens and 20-somethings and then bottomed out in middle age as adults focused on work and kids and taking care of aging parents, and then picked up again. Now the research shows our happiness flows in a straight line, gradually going up, and our well-being doesn't crater in middle age. Now this happiness trend, rising with age, is really consistent. It's true regardless of income, marital status, whether or not you have children. In fact, it's even true for people across several different countries. Bottom line is, your next birthday will be better than your last. We promise.

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0: radio show, and our experts are saying at the end of the day, you need to find a way to transition out of work mode. That's according to clinical psychologist Sophie Mort. She says because research has found that our work and personal lives have become so intertwined that it's causing many people to lose focus and feel less motivated. This has happened to me. According to Mort, not having some sort of transitional marker that tells your brain you are finished with work for the day can keep your brain stuck in work mode for hours and burn you out. That's why she recommends doing an activity soon after you wrap up for the day that will signal that you're in personal time. It can be as simple as changing your clothing, washing your face, or lighting a candle. Stick with it every day so your brain eventually equates the activity with the end of the workday. I like this.
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0: And just ahead, the fam travel trend is taking over vacations. In a moment, I'll explain why families are going big and even bringing the cousins.

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1: All righty, if your brain feels a bit foggy after a day indoors, the problem could be your lighting. Listen to this, a new study from Michigan State says working in dim light could literally make your brain dimmer. Researchers found that too much time in low-lit spaces can reduce memory and learning by actually changing the structure of your brain. The study was done on rats, which, like humans, are active during the day. Half were exposed to bright light for 4 weeks, and the other half lived in dim conditions. When tested on a memory task, the rats in bright light did great. The ones in dim light, not so much. They even lost about 30% of the capacity in their hippocampus, the part of the brain that helps with learning and recall. Here's the good news. When those rats were switched to bright lighting, their brains bounced back. Researchers say dim light reduces a brain-boosting protein and limits connections between brain cells, making learning harder. So if you've been squinting under soft bulbs, flip on some more light or sit by a window for some natural light, your brain will say thank you.
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1: 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Got that? 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And that's true whether you're asleep or just about to start watching late night on something. Because it's about the cycle of natural light, not your sleep cycles. This is according to the Journal of Drugs in Dermatology. 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